0: It's Backstage Country. Kane Brown is here this week, and we are having so much fun being able to catch up. I love getting to hear everything that's going on with you, and it's been a hot minute since I've sat with you.
1: Yeah.
0: But let's talk about this new era of music. We played Woman a little bit earlier, and you've said some really powerful statements about this new era. You know, that you are feeling like you're excited about music again. Like, it sounds as though you were maybe experiencing some burnout before this and everything. Where were you before this new era really presented itself to you?
1: So for me, I stay isolated quite a bit. Yeah. So it's hard to get ideas. So we just got a house in Florida.
0: Mm-hmm.
1: We've been down there for the last month, and I've been kicking my feet up and just chilling, really. But the community's great because I get to have conversations. The neighbors are used to seeing me now.
0: Yeah.
1: So just get to live normal, and it's kind of brightened me back up. And the music that I have been working on, it's been fun. I feel like all we're trying to focus on now is just writing hits, just songs for the radio.
0: So am I hearing correctly that you do kind of credit Florida and that move to bringing the new life to things?
1: It's kind of making me feel normal again, putting like, I feel like purpose is a big thing that, like, a lot of people need in life. And I never really understood that. Heard it a lot, but I never understood it. So just going down to Florida and, I don't know, just actually having, I feel like Nashville is so small that, like, our normal conversations are always the same.
0: Always.
1: Same people.
0: Yeah.
1: Mm-hmm. So just to get new neighbors and learn about them and, you know, what's going on in their life.
0: Have you made, like, besties down there yet?
1: I wouldn't say necessarily besties, but like people, like, going to the gym, I go to the same gym, I see the same people every day, and you know, they'd ask me to golf, and I don't ever get that here. I mean, yeah. I do, but, like, my friends here now have other jobs and they can't make it out to golf anymore. So
0: you lost your golfing buddies out here? Damn.
1: Yeah.
0: That sounds almost impossible.
1: Yeah. So I don't know. It's been fun living in a community and not being so isolated.
0: Yeah.
2: 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Want to win $1,000? 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
4: My buddy's

0: own on this track. Yeah. So. Who? How did that ask to go? Did you ask her yourself, or did it kind of go through?
1: Yeah, it all came into play. It was like I spoke it into existence. So Josh Hoag, he sent me the song. I was like, check this out. I listened to it. I was like, this is awesome. Because I grew up on Shania anyway. Yeah. And then we were going to the ACMs. I was performing Woman. Mm-hmm. And I said,
0: great performance, by the way. Oh,
1: thank you.
0: Yeah.
1: And I said, I'm going to run into Shania. And I said, and we're going to do the song together. And so we did Woman. And everybody was like, it was great. Yada, yada. The night was high, you know, like exciting. And as I'm leaving, everybody's like, yo, Shania's trying to get a hold of you. Shania's trying to get a hold of you. So then we went back and hung out with her in the green room. She had heard the demo. She hadn't heard me on it yet. We had to also get her permission on the song.
0: Makes
1: sense. So, yeah. So she cleared it. And yeah.
0: Did she clear it that night?
1: Well, she told me, I can't say that. I don't even know how it works. How you're, you just say, yeah, you can do it. I don't know if it's got to be on a piece of paper. Like
0: some magic has to happen.
1: Yeah. So I guess she cleared it that night. But
0: wait, so you like manifested all of that to happen. I love it. I can't wait to hear that.
1: Yeah,
0: so will that be one of the ones that you release early? Or
1: should be this month, at the end of this month.
0: Oh, okay. All right. It's all happening. And look at, we don't even have to manifest it. You did it all for the fans.
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0: Hey there, Backstage Country. It's Elena, and we have got Kane Brown back hosting with me this week.
3: 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I'm ready for another hour of red hot country hits and more coming up on Backstage Country.

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0: So how are the kids loving it?
1: They love it. They do not want to come back to Nashville.
0: Really?
1: No offense to Nashville. It's just.
0: Would you move out there full time?
1: I would. I mean, yeah, I guess I could. I just, yeah. My Nashville part, we came back. Like I said, we were gone for a month. We came back and we're just like, ugh. Like there's so much work that we had to do. Just cleaning and everything and getting, Kate's been a little stressed.
0: I bet. Yeah. Well, I mean, like it's hard to upkeep even when you're there. So I can only imagine like when you get back into it.
1: Yeah.
0: But I mean, you've been in Nashville for a long time. Like, I mean, it feels like a natural kind of time to, after a decade, over a decade. When did you actually move here?
1: I moved here in 2016.
0: That's what I thought. So yeah, a
1: decade. We've been living in our house now since 2019, which is crazy to think that that's what, 7 or 8 years ago.
0: And you spent a lot of time in there because that would have been during COVID too.
1: Yeah. So we had our first kid and we've been building on it ever since that we've got there. So living in a brand new house now in Florida and having like, I don't even know how to say this word, but the anemones?
0: Amenities.
1: Yeah.
0: I was like, you could be a sea anemone. It's Florida. I don't know.
1: That's what I was thinking. Yeah, I was finding Nemo.
0: Yep.
1: Yeah, but the amenities, having those down there, it's awesome as well. I only drive my golf cart. I don't have a car down there. So like if.
0: Oh, nice.
1: Yeah, we got the grocery store in the neighborhood. We got the movie theater in the neighborhood. So I took my kids at 9 a.m. just in our PJs, drove to see the movie, Spider-Man movie.
0: Yeah.
1: So like just things like that, it just makes it cool. We're all together as a family. It just feels nice.
0: You can bring up that word purpose again because the purpose just feels different.
1: Yeah. Yeah.
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3: That's me, Kane Brown. 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A brand new hour of Backstage Country starts right now.
4: Well, look who it is. Last call, thought again. How's your mama? How you been? Girl, it's been too long.

0: It's Elaine on Backstage Country along with this week's co-host Kane Brown. And I mean, so much life is happening, Kane. And I'm like, I'm so proud watching. I mean, I've known you for a decade now, and just it's so cool to see everything that you've accomplished. And even now, I mean, you're one of the stars that has a star bar on Broadway. I mean, Kane Brown's is such a huge accomplishment and something that like lives on every single day that people see. Like, it's such a wild reality, and now it's there. I mean, this will always be the summer that you got to open up a bar. Like, that is so wild, and I'm so excited for you. But a lot of other stuff happened in 2026 too. And this summer, what would you say this was the summer of for Kane Brown?
1: I'll say growing up.
0: Yeah?
1: Yeah.
0: In what ways?
1: Of just finding myself, realizing, you know, life's short. Mm-hmm. And, you know, you make yourself happy and the ones around you happy.
0: That's beautiful.
1: Yeah.
0: So 2027, now that we know that that's when the album's coming, what are you seeing 2027 as the year of?
1: 2027 is just going to be a year of whatever happens, happens, and no stress.
0: Preach.
1: Yeah.
0: Love that. No stress, just letting the music take its hold and letting the family do its thing. And
1: yeah.
0: Yeah. Well, you deserve that. You deserve those no stress years, and you got many more ahead of you and much more to come. Cannot wait for the new music. Please tell me you'll come back when you're releasing it, because I want to talk all about it.
1: Of course.
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1: The world is mourning the loss of the legendary singer, songwriter, and entertainer, Dolly Parton, who has died at the age of 80.
2: I think of myself as an artist, but it never takes away from who I am as a person. Here you come
1: again. Born in 1946 in Tennessee, Dolly grew up the fourth of 12 children in a poor farming community, turning songs born from hardship into some of the most beloved music ever written. Jolene, Jolene, Jolene. From Jolene and Here You Come Again to I Will Always Love You and 9 to 5, her extraordinary songwriting and unmistakable voice made her a global superstar. Working 9 to 5. A member of the Country Music Hall of Fame and Rock and Roll Hall of Fame, Dolly won 11 Grammys, sold more than 100 million records, and became a successful actress, businesswoman, and philanthropist. We remember Dolly Parton.
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0: world is mourning the loss of the legendary singer, songwriter, and entertainer, Dolly Parton, who has died at the age of 80.
1: I think of myself as an artist, but it never takes away from who I am as a person. Here you
0: come again. Born in 1946 in Tennessee, Dolly grew up the fourth of 12 children in a poor farming community, turning songs born from hardship into some of the most beloved music ever written. Jolene, Jolene, Jolene. From Jolene and Here You Come Again to I Will Always Love You and 9 to 5, her extraordinary songwriting and unmistakable voice made her a global superstar. Working 9 to 5. A member of the Country Music Hall of Fame and Rock and Roll Hall of Fame, Dolly won 11 Grammys, sold more than 100 million records, and became a successful actress, businesswoman, and philanthropist. We remember Dolly Parton.
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6: I'm Becca, and here's what's happening this week in Nashville. Ella Langley recently got some new ink tattooed on her right arm. She was in Utah for a concert and invited local Utah fine line tattoo artist Hannah Matthews to come join her backstage and ink her up before her show. Hannah did a bird on a branch, which was a tribute to Ella's grandmother, inspired by a picture that Ella had. And they also decided to tattoo Ella's puppy's name on her wrist. Hannah put together a TikTok video of the tattoo experience and the finished product. You can see it at Hannah Matthews with 3 underscores on TikTok. And I have a feeling that this may not be the last tattoo that Ella gets from Hannah, because she commented on the video, "Can you come back already?" Jordan Davis has established himself as a star in country music, and now he wants to pay it forward to young artists who are trying to make their dreams come true.
7: It's a grind. You know, a lot of people say like, "Oh, dude, you kind of came out of nowhere. Like, your rise is so fast." It's like, I moved to town and the first 6 years were not fun. And to be honest with you, the first 3 years of touring, they were grueling. So I know what those guys are going through, and people did that for me. You know, Luke, Chase Rice, Kip Moore, like those were guys that helped me out along the way. I know a lot of people say, but country music's, we're a family. So, you know, you're always kind of helping everybody you can.
6: Kane Brown might be a famous friend, but according to him, he's not a very good friend. He was recently talking in an interview about Chris Young's new Nashville bar, Famous Friends, which was named after the song that Kane recorded with Chris. And apparently, Kane was invited to the grand opening of Famous Friends, the bar, and he didn't make it. Then he said he told Chris he would try to make it the next day, but that didn't work out either. And Kane said, "I owe Chris an apology. I am a bad friend." I'm certain that Chris will forgive him, but you know, Kane Brown also just opened his own bar called Kane Brown's on Broadway, so maybe he and Chris could get together and make a field trip out of it, and they could both visit each other's bars. And that's what's happening this week in Nashville, and here's Kane Brown with Woman, brought to you by Sony Music Nashville.

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0: there.
1: The world is mourning the loss of the legendary singer, songwriter, and entertainer, Dolly Parton, who has died at the age of 80.
2: I think of myself as an artist, but it never takes away from who I am as a person. 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
1: come again. Born in 1946 in Tennessee, Dolly grew up the fourth of 12 children in a poor farming community, turning songs born from hardship into some of the most beloved music ever written.
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1: From Jolene and Here You Come Again to I Will Always Love You and 9 to 5, her extraordinary songwriting and unmistakable voice made her a global superstar. Working 9 to 5. A member of the Country Music Hall of Fame and Rock and Roll Hall of Fame, Dolly won 11 Grammys, sold more than 100 million records, and became a successful actress, businesswoman, and philanthropist. We remember Dolly Parton.
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1: The world is mourning the loss of the legendary singer, songwriter, and entertainer, Dolly Parton, who has died at the age of 80.
2: I think of myself as an artist, but it never takes away from who I am as a person. Here you come
1: 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Born in 1946 in Tennessee, Dolly grew up the fourth of 12 children in a poor farming community, turning songs born from hardship into some of the most beloved music ever written.
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0: world is mourning the loss of the legendary singer, songwriter, and entertainer, Dolly Parton, who has died at the age of 80.
1: I think of myself as an artist, but it never takes away from who I am as a person. Here you
0: come again. Born in 1946 in Tennessee, Dolly grew up the fourth of 12 children in a poor farming community, turning songs born from hardship into some of the most beloved music ever written. Jolene, Jolene, Jolene. From Jolene and Here You Come Again to I Will Always Love You and 9 to 5, her extraordinary songwriting and unmistakable voice made her a global superstar. Working 9 to 5. A member of the Country Music Hall of Fame and Rock and Roll Hall of Fame, Dolly won 11 Grammys, sold more than 100 million records, and became a successful actress, businesswoman, and philanthropist. We remember Dolly Parton.
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0: 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Lee Bryce is coming to Stateside Live on Thursday, September 17th. 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

0: world is mourning the loss of the legendary singer, songwriter, and entertainer, Dolly Parton, who has died at the age of 80.
1: I think of myself as an artist, but it never takes away from who I am as a person. Here you come
0: again. Born in 1946 in Tennessee, Dolly grew up the fourth of 12 children in a poor farming community, turning songs born from hardship into some of the most beloved music ever written. Jolene, Jolene, Jolene. From Jolene and Here You Come Again to I Will Always Love You and 9 to 5, her extraordinary songwriting and unmistakable voice made her a global superstar. Working 9 to 5. A member of the Country Music Hall of Fame and Rock and Roll Hall of Fame, Dolly won 11 Grammys, sold more than 100 million records, and became a successful actress, businesswoman, and philanthropist. We remember Dolly Parton.
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9: I'm Becca, and here's what's happening this week in Nashville. Ella Langley recently got some new ink tattooed on her right arm. She was in Utah for a concert and invited local Utah fine line tattoo artist Hannah Matthews to come join her backstage and ink her up before her show. Hannah did a bird on a branch, which was a tribute to Ella's grandmother, inspired by a picture that Ella had. And they also decided to tattoo Ella's puppy's name on her wrist. Hannah put together a TikTok video of the tattoo experience and the finished product. You can see it at Hannah Matthews with 3 underscores on TikTok. And I have a feeling that this may not be the last tattoo that Ella gets from Hannah, because she commented on the video, "Can you come back already?" Jordan Davis has established himself as a star in country music, and now he wants to pay it forward to young artists who are trying to make their dreams come true.
10: It's a grind. You know, a lot of people say like, oh, dude, you kind of came out of nowhere. Like, your rise is so fast. It's like, I moved to town and the first 6 years were not fun. And to be honest with you, the first 3 years of touring, they were grueling. So I know what those guys are going through, and people did that for me. You know, Luke, Chase Rice, Kip Moore, like those were guys that helped me out along the way. I know a lot of people say, but country music's, we're a family. So, you know, you're always kind of helping everybody you can.
9: Kane Brown might be a famous friend, but according to him, he's not a very good friend. He was recently talking in an interview about Chris Young's new Nashville bar, Famous Friends, which was named after the song that Kane recorded with Chris. And apparently, Kane was invited to the grand opening of Famous Friends, the bar, and he didn't make it. Then he said he told Chris he would try to make it the next day, but that didn't work out either. And Kane said, "I owe Chris an apology. I am a bad friend." I'm certain that Chris will forgive him, but you know, Kane Brown also just opened his own bar called Kane Brown's on Broadway, so maybe he and Chris could get together and make a field trip out of it, and they could both visit each other's bars. And that's what's happening this week in Nashville, and here's Kane Brown with Woman, brought to you by Sony Music Nashville.

0: That's Kane Brown, Woman, brought to you by Sony Music Nashville, this week in Nashville.
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0: This is pretty neat. American Airlines is letting you do something with those miles that you've been accruing. Now, I don't travel a whole lot for our job here, but I know a lot of my friends travel a whole bunch. I know Andy's husband travels all the time.
1: Yeah.
0: And some companies will even let you book on your own personal cards and then be able to reimburse you so you can get some miles out of it. Kane Brown style. 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
1: Wow.
0: It's called the Miles for Heroes program, and it lets A Advantage members, and also this is the first time I've ever not called it AA Advantage, because it's just A Advantage.
1: Yeah, I
0: or
1: do that too.
0: Advantage.
2: Advantage.
0: You can give miles to the Gary Sinise Foundation, Elizabeth Dole Foundation, Medal of Honor Foundation, where they'll be used to support programs including travel for families of fallen service members and military caregivers.
3: Wow.
0: Donations generally start at 1,000 miles, although members with smaller balances can donate all of their remaining miles.
2: Love American Airlines. Step it up.
0: Step it up.
2: Yeah.
0: Honestly, I think it's so cool because sometimes, you know, you can get those kind of all racked up and you're thinking to yourself, what am I going to do with my Vanessa Carlton's 1,000 miles? You can now donate it back to these great organizations, Miles for Heroes.
2: What, like the Proclaimers, their walk 500 miles?
0: Well, they're going to fly 500 miles, but very good point, honestly.
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Kenny Rogers, Dolly Parton, Islands in the Stream on 92.5 XTU. And if you didn't hear the news yesterday, we lost Dolly Parton at the age of 80. And today, XTU Nation, we will honor her by playing her music, by hearing your memories. We've got a great show planned for you. You're going to hear a whole lot more Dolly here on Philly's Country Station.

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1: Let's do it.
0: Chance to win big here on the Andy Summer Show. And we start with the one and only lovable loser, Tom.
2: Good morning, guys. How you doing?
0: Caught you off guard there, Donnie, by starting with him, didn't I?
1: I wasn't ready for the keys.
0: Mm-hmm. We got Tom. Thanks for joining us, brother. Really appreciate it. Also on the line, Trevor. Good morning.
3: Good morning.
0: Trevor, tell us about you, something that makes you unflushable.
3: What's that?
0: Tell us something about you that makes you amazing and unflushable.
3: Well, just this past Friday, me and my wife had our baby appointment. And it was a big one where they went through like all the cool heartbeat motions, like right. See the blood flow going through and yeah. Everything like that. So it's really cool to see that the baby's doing well and wow. Looks like everything's on track for January. So
0: January due date, Trevor. Love that's it. So exciting. Congratulations. I know that appointment firsthand is a nerve-wracking one for a lot of moms and dads. So good for you.
3: But it's also cool, though.
0: It is really cool. You're absolutely yeah. Right. All right, Trevor, stay right there. You're in with us. Jim, good morning.
4: Hey, good morning. How's everybody this morning?
0: We're good, Jim. Tell us about you, something that makes you unflushable.
4: Well, I'm a father of four grandkids and one on the way. I'm wow. An Army veteran, and I'm a retired teacher for 30 years.
0: Oh, my gosh, Jim.
1: I'll give you a round of applause.
0: Absolutely. Well deserved. Jim, what did you teach for 30 years?
4: Phys Ed and health.
0: There nice. You go. Love his voice. Yeah. He's got a yeah, heck of a voice, awesome too, Jim. Voice. You have another career in radio waiting for you. All right.
4: Yeah, okay.
0: Now, last but certainly not least, we have two gentlemen, both named Mike. So we're going to start with Mike number one. Hi, Mike.
5: Hey, how you doing?
0: Mike, tell us a little bit about you, my friend.
5: I am a fully disabled father of two daughters, one senior year of college now and one senior year of high school.
0: Wow, two seniors. Okay. So it's Mike the girl dad.
1: Yeah.
0: How about that?
5: Yeah.
0: All Mike, right. The girl dad.
1: I like it.
0: And then we have our other Mike. Good morning.
6: Good morning.
0: Mike, are you a girl dad as well? New Mike?
6: I'm actually a guy dad. I have three boys.
0: Oh, my God. This is perfect. We got Mike, the girl dad, and Mike, the boy dad. Okay. Right. And Mike, anything else you want to add? Mike, the boy dad, I mean.
6: I guess my special fact would be I'm not Tom. Don't flush me.
1: That's funny.
0: Tom is up to 109 flushes. Best of luck to all of you. Mike, Tom, Trevor, and Jim, all men today on the Mandy Summer Show. Let's get it, Donnie.
1: Let's go.
0: What do you got for us, brother?
1: Today would have been Regis Philbin's 95th birthday. We all loved Regis.
0: HBD.
1: We all love the show Who Wants to Be a Millionaire?
0: Mm-hmm.
1: Let's do some game show host trivia where I'm going to name a game show host and you need to shout out your name. What would that sound like, Mike, girl dad?
5: Mike.
1: There you go.
0: How
1: are we going to do that?
0: Yeah. Mike, girl dad, you're going to shout girl. And Mike, boy dad, you're going to shout boy.
1: Yeah.
0: I'm glad we talked about that. Yeah. Good idea, Donnie. Yeah. So, Mike, girl dad, what would that sound like?
5: Girl.
0: Yeah,
1: nice.
0: Okay, good.
1: There we go.
0: All right. And Mike Boydad. All right, cool.
1: So you'll shout out your name and then what game show they host or hosted.
0: So shout out your name if you know it. We'll call on you. You give us the answer. Donnie, first question.
1: First one is Pat Sajak.
6: Boy, Jim.
5: Girl.
1: I heard boy.
0: Mike Boydad. Pat Sajak.
6: Family Feud?
7: No.
0: No, Mike Boydad.
5: Oh, girl.
0: Yeah. Okay, hold on. We gotta flush down, Mike. Sorry, Mike.
1: Oh no.
0: Oh, he got too excited. All right, now given the amount of chiming ins
1: we're just gonna move on to the next one.
0: We're gonna move on. It's Wheel of Fortune.
1: Wheel of Fortune.
0: As we know.
1: Yep. Yeah. All right, next one. We have Bob Barker.
5: Girl.
3: Trevor.
1: Girl.
0: Mike, the girl dad.
1: Coming in hot.
5: Price is Right.
0: Price is Right is correct. All right, Mike, the girl dad. You're feel free to say Mike again since we lost boy dad. Or you can keep it up with girl. It's been lucky for you. You can flush down lovable loser Tom for his 110th. Trevor, who just had a very big appointment for his baby, and the baby's happy and healthy, due in January. Or Jim, who is a grandpa, retired military, teacher of 30 years, also retired, amazing man. Who are you going to flush?
5: Flush Tom.
0: Tom.
7: No, God, please, no.
6: Goodbye, guys.
7: No.
6: Love your show.
0: You're the best, Tom. All right, we got Mike, right. Trevor, and Jim still on.
1: We're going to go with Richard Dawson or Steve Harvey.
8: Jim.
4: Family Feud.
1: Absolutely.
0: Yeah, got it, Jim. All right, Jim, you have the choice between Mike, the girl dad, with a senior in college and a senior in high school, or Trevor, who just had a huge baby appointment.
4: Trevor, good luck, buddy.
0: Trevor, flushing him down.
3: Love you, love your show.
1: All right.
0: All right.
1: It all comes down to this.
0: Mike and Jim, here we go.
1: Your last host is Alex Trebek.
5: Girl dad.
0: Girl dad. Girl got dad. The full name in there. Mike?
5: Jeopardy.
1: Is it Jeopardy? Of course it's
0: you
1: Jeopardy.
0: You did it, Mike! You are the winner of Cutthroat today. Congratulations!
1: Yeah.
4: Mike. Hey, congratulations, Mike.
0: Oh, what a good guy.
5: Thanks.
0: We gotta flush down Jim. We love you, Jim. You're the man. Call anytime. Mike, congratulations. Thanks for playing.
5: Thank you.
9: The world is mourning the loss of the legendary singer, songwriter, and entertainer, Dolly Parton, who has died at the age of 80.
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0: don't you ever forget who you are and where you came from. And don't you ever let anybody tell you that you can't do this or you can't do that. 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
1: Woo! That's Shannon.
2: Hi.
1: She's always got a gripe, but instead of just busting down the door and screaming about it, she channels her negative energy in such a way that we all envy.
2: Yeah, I'm busting a rhyme.
1: Yes, she is. All right, Shan. What are we going to be hearing about this week? Because every week we look forward to this, and you can follow us at the Andy Summers Show as well on all the socials, because every single Shan Slam is up there.
2: Well, I have a recipe for rage.
1: Ooh. Oh, no. We're in trouble.
2: The beef that I have is frying my brain, leaving me exhausted and frankly quite strained. When it comes to cooking, I'm practically a beginner. So I hate the daily question, what should I make for dinner?
1: Oh, the worst.
2: Every single night I have to make up my mind. I just want to come home, relax, and unwind. The timer is ticking. I'm in a real pickle. You should try meal prepping. Yeah, if I only had a nickel. Mm-hmm. I'm tired of chopping, dicing, slicing. You know that whole ordeal. Don't ask me to whisk, season, measure, or peel. My patience is boiling, heating up. I'm officially stewed. I have a lot on my plate, but none of it is food.
1: Right.
2: I'm fried. I'm toast. I'm starting to crumble. I'm scrambling with the decision when my stomach makes a grumble.
1: Uh-oh.
2: I can't take it anymore. Put a fork in me. I'm done. I throw in the dish towel. DoorDash has won.
1: Yes! Yeah!
3: That was awesome.
1: Wow.
3: That was a good one.
2: Thank you.
1: Shan Slam.
2: What should I make for dinner tonight, guys?
1: Sounds like DoorDash. Shan Slam!
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27: When I retired, I just let all my taxes pile up. I had gotten many threatening letters. The one that said they were going to try and take my property was probably the scariest. 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

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It's going to be an incredible show. We have so much we're working on here, but there's one thing we're missing. 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
4: 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Mm-hmm. We're going to be playing her music, that of which we already have quite a few since coming in at 5 o'clock this morning. We've got a whole lot more, but we want to hear from you. What did Dolly do for you? The impact she made? 610-660-6925.
5: And it can even be... it could be anything, because my impact is really not in music, because I didn't grow up a country music fan. 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So that's where I remember her beautiful blonde hair and just how great she was in her accent.
4: She is an absolute icon, and we remember her today with her music and her kind words.
6: But I think more than anything, it's about what comes from inside you. 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

0: 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It's the Andy Summer Show. Donnie, we have a call from Janelle, who actually had a run-in, at least with Dolly Wood,
1: whoa,
0: that she wants to share in our Remembering of Dolly Parton show today. 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
0: Donnie, today's show is dedicated to the legendary career of Dolly Parton.
2: I'm just looking, because you can look at what she's done in her career.
0: You know,
2: you have music, you have movies.
0: Yeah.
2: You have any extracurricular. I'm always bad at saying that. But then I'm looking at her philanthropic career.
0: Right.
2: And I have to scroll. And I mean scroll. I'm still scrolling. And the thing I really love the most is her imagination library.
0: Donnie, this fact shocked me yesterday.
2: What was that?
0: 3 million books.
2: Whoa.
0: Not a year. A month.
2: A month?
0: Are distributed by the Imagination Library. And, you know, I said this earlier to some friends of mine. I imagine, not knowing her personally, that Dolly would want to be remembered for her philanthropic work more so than her music, more so than anything else. She cares so, so much about what she has done for others. And that's massive.
2: Yeah, it is.
0: She used her music and her platform as a songwriter in order to inspire.
2: Absolutely.
0: In order to give back and in order to give herself the platform and to give back to others. That's huge.
2: Yeah.

0: tickets for all the University of Tennessee students and our kids, and gave us $10 for the day at Dollywood.
1: Wow.
0: And those kids were so on fire. They were so excited. They never seen anything like that.
2: No, nothing at all, Donnie. Mm-hmm. Memories like that, we want to hear from you all morning. 610-660-6925.
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2: Okay.
4: But yeah, it's to show some love.
2: 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Your Chris Stapleton tickets next.
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0: just can't wait to go down the rabbit hole. Ever wonder where we end up when we scroll? I can't wait to go down the rabbit hole.
1: All right, Joe, I went down a rabbit hole, and then I had to change up the rabbit hole because we lost an icon in Dolly Parton.
2: Oh. We absolutely did. Oh.
1: So it's going to be Jeff against Shannon in my rabbit hole. So what I'm going to do is I'm going to have a little topic, and you guys are just going to answer the question, okay?
2: You got it.
1: So yesterday, yes, we lost Dolly Parton, and I've had a crush on Dolly Parton since I first saw her in the movie Steel Magnolias.
3: Oh,
1: that movie came out, I believe, in 1992. She was 44 years old, and I don't know how old I was. She was 47. I was 7. Who cares?
3: Whoa,
1: it made me love blondes. You know, my mother was a blonde, my wife's a blonde, and I'm not hating on brunette women, Shannon.
3: Yeah.
1: Y'all are gorgeous, too.
3: Thanks.
1: But this segment of the rabbit hole is all about the blonde lady, so I'm going to describe a blonde woman, and you need to guess it.
2: Okay.
1: Where am I going to go? I'm going to go.
3: Is this back and forth?
1: Yes.
3: Okay.
1: Jeff, this model and actor or actress first gained fame in the pages of Playboy, and she rose to international fame thanks to her role in Baywatch.
2: Oh, gosh. Hold on.
3: Wait, the time
2: I'm running? There. We just talked about her yesterday.
3: Yeah.
2: Oh, crap. I'm nervous. 3, 2.
3: He's counting himself down.
2: I'm escaping on the name here.
3: You gotta say one. Can I say it?
2: Pamela Anderson. I saw the P out of your mouth and I knew it. Oh.
1: Shannon, American singer, songwriter, fashion designer, and the voice coach. She became famous as the lead singer of the band No Doubt.
3: Gwen Stefani.
1: All right, Shannon's up 1-0. Her films gross, Jeff. Her films gross more than $200 million. She's known for her relationships with Arthur Miller, Joe DiMaggio, and possibly
2: Marilyn Monroe.
1: Yes,
3: nice.
1: JFK. Shannon, Oscar-winning actress and producer who starred in Legally Blonde and Walked the Line.
3: Reese Witherspoon.
2: Wow.
1: Jeff, she is the highest-grossing live music artist of all time.
2: Madonna?
1: No, hold on.
2: Oh, sorry. Got way too excited.
1: The wealthiest female musician and one of the best-selling music artists
2: Taylor
1: of all
2: Swift.
1: Time. Shannon is the leader of her fan group.
3: Oh, that's funny.
2: Sorry.
1: Shannon.
2: I jumped too quickly. I'm sorry.
3: Yes.
1: You can take the lead 3-2. An American actress and singer who has starred in films such as Lost in Translation, The Avengers, and Black Widow.
3: Scarlett Johansson.
1: Shannon's up 3-2.
2: Okay.
1: Yes. Let's take it to... Now, this is where my rabbit hole was. I went all about national days.
2: Okay.
1: And today
2: is
1: National Dog Day. So we're going to celebrate our furry-legged... I wrote this. Furry four-legged friends. I have a list of the top 12 famous dogs of all time in movies and TV. Back and forth, name a famous dog. Shannon.
3: Scooby-Doo.
1: That is on this list. Yeah.
3: Yay.
1: That came in at number 3.
2: Can I get Lassie?
1: Lassie came in at number 1. Jeff.
2: No.
1: 4-3.
3: Beethoven
1: is on the list. Came in at number 6.
2: Can I get Snoopy?
1: Snoopy came in at number 2. Jeff has number 1 and 2.
2: Oh.
3: Okay.
1: 5-4.
3: Oh my God. Air Bud.
1: Air Bud did not make this list.
3: What?
2: Donnie, is it specifically movies or is it pop culture, TV, all that stuff?
1: Movies and TV.
2: Okay. Pluto? Like
1: number 4. Yes.
2: Mickey Mouse, Pluto.
1: And that ties it up.
3: I'm so mad about Air Bud.
1: All right. Air Bud did not make the list.
2: Who do you think's going to win it all? Shannon or Jeff? Texas 610-660-6925.

0: We've got a lot more tribute-wise coming in for Dolly Parton, including her proudest career moments in about 15 minutes from right now. And if you have a memory to share, 610-660-6925.
1: Down the rabbit hole. Just can't wait to go down the rabbit hole. Ever wonder where we end up when we scroll? I can't wait to go down the rabbit hole.
2: All right. We're going down my rabbit hole, Donnie's rabbit hole. It is tied 5-5, Woo! Jeff versus Shannon, and we are going to question number 3. It's also National Cherry Popsicle Day. I'm not sure why this flavor gets its own day, but it does.
0: Donnie celebrates privately, of course.
2: I'm not going to quiz you on cherry popsicles, but I will quiz you on popular ice cream treats, in particular ice cream truck treats.
0: Oh, yum. Fun.
2: I will describe the item, and you will shout out the answer.
3: Okay.
2: Are you ready?
3: Yes.
2: Ready. A layer of ice cream placed between two pieces of cookies.
3: Chick-wich.
2: Nope. Wafers or cake.
0: Chocolate ice cream sandwich.
2: Yep. Ice cream sandwich is correct.
3: It's as easy as that sometimes.
0: I know. I thought it was 5. Chick-wich too.
2: A brand name for an ice cream with a covering of fruit flavored ice, usually orange, on a small stick.
3: Creamsicle.
2: Shannon tied 7-7.
0: Up.
2: Granular ice molded into a ball and flavored with
3: snow cone.
2: Syrup. Yep.
3: Shannon.
0: Oh my gosh,
2: 9
0: she takes the lead.
2: Bold combo of cherry, white lemon, and blue raspberry flavored ice pops, layered to perfection in that
0: bomb
2: iconic
0: pop?
2: No, in that iconic red, white, and blue look.
3: I know.
0: Rocket pop? No.
2: No.
3: I know. I was gonna say pop rocket.
2: We're gonna.
3: What is it?
2: Still 9-7. Firecracker.
0: Firecracker.
3: Oh,
0: that's it. Yeah.
3: Yeah, we're close.
2: Made with real vanilla ice cream rolled in chocolate chips and sandwiched.
3: Chick-wich.
2: And that is your game. Blouses.
0: Shannon.
3: Way to go. Tied it all up in a nice little bow.
0: Give her the rabbit ears. I don't know where they are, but
3: Trevor,
0: she deserves
3: Trevor,
0: them.
3: Trevor,
0: there you go,
2: she
0: Shannon.
2: She put them near her because she was so confident.
0: She was so certain she was going to take me down, and she did. Congratulations, Shannon.
4: 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Coming up next.
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0: Is there anybody more iconic and legendary than that woman right there, Donnie?
1: Nope.
0: Two Doors Down, Dolly Parton on 92.5 XTU. And we've got what Dolly would say her proudest career moments have been next.

0: is the news. According to...
1: Dolly Parton passed away at the age of 80, reported by family yesterday. This is the Andy Summer Show. Here are some of her proudest career moments.
2: I've had so many highlights of my career. I think two or three of the special ones was when I became a member of the Grand Ole Opry in the late 60s. I'd always wanted to be that. And it's sort of like how that old saying in New York, if you can make it in New York, you can make it anywhere. Well, in Nashville, as a country star, you want to be on the Grand Ole Opry. And so that was great.
1: That was iconic.
3: Yeah.
1: She got inducted into the Grand Ole Opry in the 60s, Donnie.
3: That's how long her career has spawned.
1: I mean, you're absolutely right. Spawned. Yeah, that works for us. Okay. She is so incredible and so inspirational. Always had something kind and great to say.
2: Don't you ever forget who you are and where you came from. And don't you ever let anybody tell you that you can't do this or you can't do that. You can do whatever you think.
1: That's right. And you know what? That makes me think of when she created her own rock album.
3: Mm-hmm.
1: Because you remember the, for lack of a better term, controversy when it came to Dolly Parton getting inducted into the Rock and Roll Hall of Fame.
3: She said,
1: respectfully, I have too much love for this genre and the artists in it to be considered a rock and roll artist. And they said, Dolly, respectfully, we don't really care. We think you deserve to be in here. So she decided at the age of 77 to release a rock album.
3: Yeah. And you can just tell the impact that she's had by the amount of people, celebrities in different genres of music that have reached out that have posted things. Elton John, Khloe Kardashian, Kim Kardashian, Billy Ray Cyrus, Sabrina Carpenter. And then here's The Rock, Stevie Nicks. Yeah. Judas Priest guys, Billy Idol, Paul Rogers, Jack White, Gene Simmons, Motley Crue, Ted Nugent, you know, and even Eminem reached out.
1: Oh, my gosh.
3: Said he's never got to meet her, but he was so happy that she wrote him and said that he deserves to be in the Rock and Roll Hall of Fame as well.
1: Yeah, this is incredible what the impact she has made. And on that note with rock and roll, Donnie.
0: Yep.
1: Rocking it out. What a legend. We're going to be remembering her all throughout the show today. If you want to give us a call, 610-660-6925. 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
1: Talk to me.
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1: Right.
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1: What?
0: Donnie.
2: No, God, please, no, no, no.
0: And of course, Shannon.
3: Yes.
0: And it's time to play
4: Minute to Win It.
0: And today, in the car, we've got Claire. Good morning.
5: Good morning.
0: Claire, it's my understanding as well, you are not alone.
5: Correct. I'm with my dad.
0: Oh, my gosh.
6: Good morning. It's Craig.
0: Craig and Claire. Now, is this a daily occurrence? Do you guys end up in the car kind of during the commute every day?
5: 3 days a week.
0: Okay. 3 days a week. Do you work in and around the same area? Is it just a bond? What's that setup like?
5: I work in Center City, and you work
6: by the airport.
0: Okay, so you're like, might as well save a little bit of cash on gas. I like that idea.
6: Helping my daughter out.
0: Craig, that's so sweet. Well, Craig and Claire, you're going to have 60 seconds, 10 questions. You get them all right, you win $1,000. What would you do with that money, Claire?
5: Oh.
6: Use it on your vacation.
5: Yeah.
0: Oh, so nice. Best dad ever. All right, what do you say if you don't know an answer, Craig? That's right. You can only pass three times during Minute to Win It. You give us an answer, we're locking it in. Donnie has your questions. Are you two ready to win?
5: Well, yes, we are.
0: All right. Let's rock. We play Minute to Win It in 3, 2, 1.
7: What company makes the iPhone?
5: Apple.
7: What fruit was once known as a love apple?
5: Tomato.
7: What color is the two ball in pool?
5: Blue.
7: What is the dot over a lowercase I or J called?
5: A tittle.
7: Who discovered penicillin?
5: Alexander Fleming.
7: Which Armstrong was a professional cyclist?
6: Lance.
7: Which Armstrong is famous for playing the trumpet?
6: Louis.
7: What is the tallest waterfall in the world?
5: Angel Falls.
7: What is Captain America's shield made of?
5: Pass.
7: What show did Charles Esten and Hayden Panettiere star in together?
5: Nashville.
7: What is Captain America's shield made of?
5: Vibranium.
0: All right. Okay. 5 seconds to spare. Let's go over the answers here. Okay, so obviously you rifled through the first eight with no hesitation. Were there any questions in that first eight you were worried about?
5: No.
0: Yeah, a lot of repeats.
7: Yep.
5: Yeah.
0: And I will tell you, you got the first eight right. And then you passed on 9, so we'll go back to that one in a sec. Then the according to Jeffrey question was about a show starring two big actors. You said Nashville. That's correct.
5: Okay.
0: And then we heard some fingernails typing as quickly as possible. The question was, what is Captain America's shield made out of? You struggled with the pronunciation, but ultimately we accepted vibranium.
7: Yep.
0: And that is correct.
5: Oh my goodness.
0: You just won $1,000. Craig and Claire, you did it.
5: Woo-hoo.
0: Realize so many people call in to play Minute to Win It.
7: Yep.
0: And so few actually get through, and then even fewer actually win.
7: This is
0: huge.
7: My
0: God.
7: Nice.
5: There last you go. Time we lost on a superhero question.
0: No, you didn't.
5: Yeah, we didn't know Bruce Wayne was Batman.
0: Oh, my gosh. And then what happens at the buzzer? You hit another Super Bowl or superhero question, and you got it right.
7: There you go.
0: Wow. A father-daughter duo wins Minute to Win It on the Andy Summer Show. How beautiful. Congratulations, you too.
6: Thank you so much.
5: Love you,
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0: We continue to remember the legendary career of Dolly Parton. including something you want to hear from her next.

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1: Well, we have a really, really special story about somebody being impacted directly from Dolly Parton's Imagination Library. 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
1: 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Is there something you want to say about Dolly Parton here on the radio? Well, we want to hear it. Here's some of our favorite interview moments from Dolly.
3: I grew up way up in, we call it up in the holler, in the Great Smoky Mountains of East Tennessee. We were really just poor country people. We had a house full of kids. There's 12 of us and all.
4: I had kind of over-exaggerated my own self, you know, made my beauty mark bigger, mm-hmm. made my eyes bigger and the hair a little more. Mm-hmm. And I got down there, and they were having a Dolly Parton look-alike contest, and it was mostly drag queens, mm-hmm. guys down there. It was, and so I went in, and I got in line with everybody else, but somebody else won. I wanted to be noticed. I wanted to be seen. I wanted to give, and I wanted to get in the back all that love and stuff. And I think that's also been the key thing that has made me enjoy.

are enough, and anyone who tells you otherwise isn't worth your time. You got this. Yes, I'm talking to you. Other people didn't always believe in me. And in those times, I had to believe in myself. Plus, nothing's better than proving people wrong. Make a list of the things you love about yourself. They can be big or small. Like, I cook a mean chicken pot pie. Or, I'm a great mom. And if you tell yourself enough nice things, eventually, you'll believe them too. Go in with confidence. You got in the door because you deserve to be there. Don't forget that. And don't let it hit you on the way in.

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2: Good morning. This is Karen. Hi, Jess.
0: Karen, good morning. Thank you so much for joining us. Do you have a Dolly Parton memory or moment you want to share?
2: I do. So I have a six-year-old, and one of the great things that Dolly Parton has done was create her imagination library.
0: Of course.
2: And for a while, we didn't live in an area that was covered by it. And then I got an email and said that Dolly Parton was opening it up to Jessica County. And so we signed up and we got a book every month until my daughter turned five and went to kindergarten. And the last book that you get is Here I Come Kindergarten.
3: Oh, that's...
2: So we just thought that was really special.
3: That's amazing.
0: People don't realize over 3 million books a month are being delivered to children to this day. That is just unheard of. Her impact goes beyond the music, and you're a prime example of that. That is so special.
2: Yeah, it's great. And I mean, I heard just since she passed, they said, you know, her father struggled with reading, and so that was something that she really wanted to do and share with her community, and so far beyond her community.
0: Oh, it's incredible. Thank you so much for sharing that awesome, awesome story. And you grieve with us today, but we also celebrate the life and the passion of that incredible woman. Thank you so much for joining.
2: Thank you. Thanks so much. Love you guys. Love your show.
0: We're taking your calls all throughout the morning. 610-660-6925. Incredible words from there. Good morning, Preston.
4: Hi.
0: Thanks so much for taking time for the Andy Summers Show. Hey, tell us, what do you want to talk about Dolly Parton?
4: I
0: want to
4: talk about her because I've been listening to country ever since I was born, and I miss Dolly Parton so much.
0: And I'm so glad she's been impacting people like yourself for 80 years. Yes. I mean, she's so incredible.

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0: next to you. It's the Andy Summers Show. Today, remembering Dolly Parton in the best way we can by playing her music, hearing her words, and hearing from you. And we've got tickets to give away. We've changed up how we're going to give them away today, though. We're going to play Dolly's Jukebox.
1: Yes, three of her songs mashed up. And we're going to play them for you in just a second. You name all three, you win tickets. Boom.
0: 610-660-6925. So you're calling now, but listen carefully. Here we go. What a way to make a living. Well, can have you, please don't take my man. Okay, so those are your three songs. You name them in order, you're going to win. One more time. What a way to make a living. Well, can have you, please don't take my man. 610-660-6925. Good luck.

0: It's the Andy Summers Show here on the day after the passing of the incredible Dolly Parton. Now, we have chosen today to not sit in sadness, but to sit in celebration.
1: Celebrate the life of the icon herself.
0: That's right, Donnie. And any other way, I feel like, would not be in spirit of Dolly's heart and her true being.
1: I just read something, Jeff, real quick, that she could have been a billionaire, but she decided to give a lot of her money to philanthropic efforts.
0: Yeah.
1: And that she didn't care about being a billionaire.
0: Right.
1: Because she already had money. Like, that's so... I'm not sure I could do that. Or
0: no.
1: Any, like, because ego takes... But just...
0: She used her platform as a musician and a songwriter in order to give back to so many others. Maria, good morning. How are you?
2: Hi, good morning.
0: Maria, just tell us real quick before we play our game, Dolly's Jukebox.
2: I'm having a hard time hearing you.
0: Before we play our game, Dolly's Jukebox, tell us a little bit. Dolly Parton, a legend. It's a tough day, is it not?
2: It certainly is, yeah. I was just reminiscing of her and the Kenny Rogers song.
0: Amazing. Yeah, we're going to be playing that shortly. We actually kicked our show off just a couple hours back with that song, so I'm going to have to bring that one back up because it's incredible.
2: Yeah.
0: All right, Maria, the way the game works is we've got three hooks to Dolly Parton songs. You name all three songs in order, you're going to win tickets. Here we go. Take a listen. What a way to make me live with love. Thinking of you, please don't take my man. Ooh, they're quick.
1: Quick.
0: They're tight. What do you think, Maria?
2: Ready.
0: Can you name them?
2: 9 to 5, I'll Always Love You, and Jolene.
0: Oh, nailed it.
1: Yeah.
0: Made it look easy.
2: Yeah.
1: Go.
2: Icon.
0: Icon is safe to say. Congratulations, Maria. Thank you so much for giving us a call today, and have fun at the show, okay?
2: Awesome. Love you. Love your show.
3: Here we go.
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0: 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I got my toes in the water, ass in the sand. Saturday, August 29th at the TD Pavilion at Highmark Man. Zach is back. You can jump right in.
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so many celebrities have come out in support of the legendary career of Dolly Parton. And I'm actually going to have Shannon join us for the next segment because she's kind of got her finger on the pulse on who has, you know, been impacted on a celebrity end. Absolutely. Plus, you're going to hear from Dolly herself. Here's Coat of Many Colors.

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1: This is the news. According to...
2: My name is Jeff.
0: Celebrities pouring in for tributes to the late, great Dolly Parton, who died after a brief bout of cancer yesterday at the age of 80. Little bit eerie here in the studio. Just this past Monday, Andy was talking on the air about all of the things that she was up to. Yeah. All of the things that she sent a video to Dollywood for a big release. She said, here are all the things that I got going on. And then all of a sudden, just the next day... Mm. We hear of her passing. Shannon is in with us. She keeps the finger on the pulse when it comes to all things celebrity. Shannon, take us through a little bit of what and who is speaking of Dolly Parton.
3: I mean, who isn't right now? That's the big thing. And if you want to check out the Andy Summers show, all of our stories, I'm trying to get all of these celebrity posts on our stories in memory of Dolly. But some of those people, Reba... saying, you know, I just got the news that my buddy Dolly passed onto the higher and greater side. I'll never forget the first time I met you, and I'll never forget our last conversation. I hold it with love in my heart.
0: Wow.
3: I will always love you, Reba. Carol Burnett.
0: Wow. Legend.
3: I'm so sad right now. One of my favorite memories was taping the special Carol and Dolly in Nashville. We shot the week of Thanksgiving, and Dolly made individual turkey dinners for every one of us.
0: No way.
3: That she cooked herself. We are a family. That's who she was.
0: Now, listen, I don't want to take anything away. Stay with me. From Taylor Swift. But that's like a Swift move.
3: Oh, yeah.
0: And she has to learn and see these things from somebody. And have to believe that, you know, Dolly Parton did it before. And that is just so beautiful to hear.
3: She said, you got Thanksgiving dinner from Dolly Parton. How do you ever forget that?
4: How good that tasted, too.
3: How do you eat anyone else's turkey ever again?
0: She was cooking all day for that. Like, I would say from like 9 a.m. to 5 in the afternoon, just cooking and cooking. 9 to 5.
3: 9 to 5, yes, Jeff.
0: Had to do it.
3: And then lastly, I want to touch on the Cyrus family.
0: Yes.
3: Who are very, very close to Dolly Parton. Billy Ray posted on Instagram, I have so many memories and moments with Dolly. It's hard to know where to start. Like every little boy, I grew up loving Dolly Parton. She was a part of our lives, on our TVs, right in our living room. Dolly sent me a beautiful message telling me she loved me with her whole heart. I will always love her in the same way, with my whole heart. Yesterday was Billy Ray Cyrus's birthday. And someone who we haven't heard from yet is Miley Cyrus. Dolly is Miley's godmother. Mm-hmm. She has been on Hannah Montana. That's how I knew Dolly Parton.
0: Right.
3: Like, Hannah Montana's godmother. And, you know, they've collabed on almost like every song you can think of together. And back a few years ago on Miley's album, Younger Now, she collabed with Dolly and she shared this really special voicemail of when she sent Dolly her album and the song that they want to sing together, Rainbow Land. And I just want you guys to hear it for yourself.
5: Hey, Miley, it's me. I'm in Nashville. I'm on my way to Dollywood, busy as you are. Can't get enough stuff to do, can we? But anyway, I'm excited about singing with you. So I'm just going to turn my CD player on with you singing. I'm going to put this on a cassette, sing along with it. Then I'll run you off a CD later. Oh, I'm so high tech. I got a flip phone, too. But anyhow, see what you think. And here I go. Oh,
0: what a legend.
4: Yeah.
0: That's incredible. So again, as Shannon had mentioned, make sure to go to our Instagram at the Andy Summers Show to see all of these tributes that keep pouring in. According to Jeffrey and Shannon, brought to you by Mount Holly Motorsports, get more when you ride away at Mount Holly Motorsports. 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

0: It's the Andy Summer Show with Jeff Kirkshin. So true. That's how I feel when I get both kids down for bed. With Donnie. I don't like that noise. And with Shannon.
1: It's gonna be me.
0: That's right. And it's time to play
2: Minute to Win It.
0: Let's take our contestant right now. We've got Megan. Good morning.
3: Good morning.
0: All right, Megan, and I understand you're not alone. Is that correct?
3: I am not. I'm not. I'm with my two sons, David and Michael.
0: Oh, my gosh. Hi, David. Hi, Michael.
4: Hi.
0: They're there. They're back there. They're ready to help. Listen, you know, today, obviously, the country music world is in mourning after the news of losing Dolly Parton. All throughout the show, we've got some great, great content songs playing in honor of Dolly. But there's also going to be a couple questions in there about Dolly. So that's a little clue in for you. Okay, Megan?
3: Dolly? Okay, Jeff. I'm very nervous. And
0: don't be nervous.
3: I'm not going to do too great. But
0: Megan, take a deep breath with me. Here we go. Good. 60 seconds, 10 questions. You get them all right. You win $1,000. What do you say if you don't know an answer?
3: Pass.
0: That's right. We'll try to get back to it if time permits.
4: Remember, you got one right.
0: There you go, right?
4: It doesn't count, but you got one right.
0: You can always pass up to 3 times during Minute to Win It, and if you give us an answer, we're locking it in. Are you ready to play?
3: I am ready.
0: All right. Shannon has your questions. We start in 3, 2, 1.
5: What country star founded Dollywood?
3: Dolly Parton.
5: What animal is on the Australian coat of arms?
3: Koala bear.
5: Which city is home to the Space Needle?
3: Seattle.
5: Who directed The Godfather?
3: Pass.
5: What country star started the Imagination Library?
3: Yeah. Pass.
5: Which musical instrument has 88 keys?
3: I love you, Daddy. Piano.
5: What is the largest desert in Asia?
3: Pass.
5: Which Dolly Parton song became a hit movie and musical?
0: Ooh, that's our buzzer. All right. Megan, don't stress. I did hear someone saying I love you in the background. It's like the cutest thing ever. All right. So of everything you answered, you got everything right except for the animal on the Australian coat of arms. You said koala bear. Good guess. What's the other animal Australia is known for hopping around all the time? Kangaroo.
3: David, do you remember what that is? Kangaroo.
0: Yeah. It's a kangaroo. But hey, listen, you did your very best. You had all new questions because we had a winner yesterday. Well done, Megan. Thanks for playing.
3: Thank you guys so much. Love you. Love your show.
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1: Is there anything more iconic than the life and legacy of Dolly Parton?
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1: I don't think so, Donnie.
2: This is a huge loss. It's just, it's so sad because, like we were talking earlier, Jeff, she was inducted into the Grand Ole Opry in the late 60s.
1: Yeah, that's insane.
2: And she was still doing stuff.
1: Incredible. Mm. Let me tell you right now, we want to hear from you. 610-660-6925. How did Dolly make an impact on your life? Her music, her imagination library,
2: yeah,
1: her theme park. Everything she did was for the people. She was always giving back. 610-660-6925. And then right after Thomas Rhett, you're going to hear Jolene, legend.
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0: 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Even when opening Dollywood, she was thinking of others.
1: So you know how beautiful that area is in the Smoky Mountains and the National Park. And I just, for years, wanted to do something, take something back home for my people to be proud of. And this is going to also provide a lot of jobs for the people in that area, for my family as well as friends and other people there. So even the farmers are going to prosper from this, in addition to the motels and the restaurants and shops around there, because we have several restaurants in the park. We have many rides and lots of shops and lots of arts and crafts, a lot of wonderful things.
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How did Dolly impact your life? Janelle's on hold. You should be too. Let's hear your memories.

0: It's the Andy Summer Show today, remembering Dolly Parton, who we lost at age 80. Hey, good morning. Who's this?
1: Good morning, Jeff. My name is Denise Harlan.
0: Would you like to share a Dolly Parton memory with us?
1: I would. Many years ago, my parents took us down to Disney World. They became Disney Vacation Club members. And one time we decided to drive through the Smoky Mountains. And we came, we didn't know the Pigeon Portage existed. And we came to the bottom of the valley, and all of a sudden it was like Great Adventure on steroids. It was, she's the most beautiful individual and such a tremendous loss to this world. Just a genuinely good soul person.
0: You're absolutely right, and we're all mourning today, and I mentioned it a little bit earlier today. We need the time to be sad and to grieve, but we're also trying to make it a celebration as best as we can. So I'm so glad that
1: absolutely.
0: You took the time, because in spirit of Dolly and her bright soul and her spirit,

0: These things don't happen if it's not Dolly at the helm, right? These are the things she was instilling in things like Dollywood. What an incredible story, Janelle. Thank you so much for taking the time to remember Dolly Parton. And can you tell us what's your favorite song?
1: We'll always love you.
2: Oh, you. Yep.
0: Legendary.
1: I mean, you know.
0: Yeah. The best. Janelle, thank you so much for joining us on the Andy Summer Show. Have a great day.
1: Awesome. Thank you.
0: If there's something you would like to share, now's your chance. Tell us what Dolly did for you. The music, the moment, the theme park, Imagination Library, movies. A speech she gave. She was so inspirational.
2: Yeah, absolutely.
0: Every time she had something to say, it was so, so powerful. I mean, just thinking about it. I mean, even little things like this.
3: Forget who you are and where you came from. And don't you ever let anybody tell you that you can't do this or you can't do that. You can do whatever you think.
0: That's right. That's right. 610-660-6925. Your Dolly calls next.
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0: Victoria, good morning.
1: Good morning, Donnie. How are you?
2: Ooh. That's Jeff, but hi, how are you?
1: Sorry, Jeff. I'm so sorry.
2: No, don't
0: Victoria,
2: be sorry.
0: Victoria, don't we even worry about it. The fact that I was mistaken for Donnie is probably the greatest compliment I could ever ask for. That handsome man over there. Listen, Victoria, you know, today is a very tough day for country music listeners, but really for people around the world mourning the loss of Dolly Parton at the age of 80. Now, we want to hear from you. What is a memory you would like to share about her?
1: I was 8 years old, and my parents took me to her theme park. Sorry, I'm getting choked up here.
2: Aww.
1: And I met her and her three brothers.
0: What? You actually met her when you were a kid. What was that like?
1: I was nervous, scared, and just, she's an amazing, inspiring person.
2: Yeah.
1: I grew up on her and her music with my dad. We listened to her all the time. And we used to dance to her music in the kitchen. He'd stand on his feet when I was little. And we used to dance to her music all the time.
2: She seems like the person that would take the time to really just get to know you and focus in on you.
0: Make you feel seen.
2: Yep.
1: She's the reason why I listen to country music, between her and my parents.
0: Wow. Love that. Victoria, thank you for taking the time to share that story with us. Really appreciate it. Have a great day.
1: You too. Love you. Love your show.
0: Lauren, good morning. Thanks for joining the Andy Summer Show.
3: Good morning.
0: Do you have a memory or something you want to share about Dolly Parton?
3: Yeah, so when I first met my now husband, every Christmas he always listened to Dolly Parton and Kenny Rogers. And now we still do that every Christmas season. We listen with our kids, and it just always reminds us of Christmas time. So the two best things combined, Dolly Parton and Christmas, it doesn't get much better than that.
2: Yeah, my wife put me on to Have a Holly Dolly Christmas, that album. Yeah. I love that one. And Smoky Mountain Christmas. Those are two of my favorites.
3: Oh, both great.
2: Yeah.
0: So incredible. Well, in honor of that memory, why don't we play Islands in the Stream for you? Does that sound good?
3: Oh, yes. I love that. Thank you. Love you. Love your show.

0: we remember that iconic voice, Dolly Parton, a legend. It's the Andy Summers Show, and we're taking your calls all throughout the morning as well to hear about what you are feeling right now. Hi, good morning, Annie.
1: Good morning.
0: Thanks so much for joining the Andy Summers Show. Do you have a memory or something about Dolly Parton you want to talk about?
1: I sure do, and probably not the one that most people would think of. But anybody that remembers a show from a couple years ago called The Orville, it was a Seth MacFarlane space project.
0: Oh my gosh, yeah. Yeah, absolutely. I remember that.
1: Okay, there was a planet where the population was all male, either by choice or by nature, except for a small population of women. They got a hold of 9 to 5, and it was a rallying cry, and they stood up for themselves and got the recognition they deserved, and Dolly actually appeared on the later episode.
0: Oh. That's amazing. That is incredible. I remember reading about her having a cameo on that show. That is so cool. It just goes to show how she's more than just a country music icon. She's pop culture icon for the last, 60 years.
1: Mm-mm-mm. She, inspired us for real and hopefully into the future, just like the show had.
0: Yeah, absolutely. Annie, thank you so much for the call. Have a great day.
1: You too. Love you. Love your show.
0: Donnie, I saw a video yesterday of the production, the Broadway show 9 to 5.
2: Yeah.
0: They made the announcement on stage before, I'm not sure, I'm guessing it was a matinee just based upon what time, her death was announced. And I mean, the fans were beside themselves because who's going to see the show 9 to 5 other than people who love Dolly Parton?
2: Exactly. It's like going to see Michael Jackson and not being a Michael Jackson fan.
0: Right.
2: That's how big she is.
0: She is that huge, an icon, absolutely massive. We remember her today here on the Andy Summers Show.
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0: Have you seen Jeff D'Ambrosio's new billboard with Albert Einstein on it? 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

0: next to you, Philly's Country Station. There's no surprise why everyone's coming to this great place, to a country radio station, to honor the late, great Dolly Parton, who died yesterday at the age of 80. And tomorrow, my mind is scrambled today.
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0: Thanks so much for joining the Andy Summers Show. Do you have a memory or something about Dolly Parton you want to talk about?
1: I sure do, and probably not the one that most people would think of. But anybody that remembers a show from a couple years ago called The Orville, it was a Seth MacFarlane space project.
0: Oh, such a good show. And Dolly Parton made a great appearance on that one. 610-660-6925. It's the Andy Summers Show, sharing your memories right now. It's the Andy Summers Show. Good morning, Ronnie.
2: Good morning. How are you?
0: Great. We love hearing from members of the Summer Squad who have been impacted in some way by Dolly Parton's legacy. Tell us, what happened to you?
2: So, I have infertility issues, and knowing how Dolly couldn't conceive children and her giving back to her way in life, giving back to children and families, I have done that also because I was a former military wife, active with the Army, so a family readiness group, and being a Girl Scout leader, and also with my current husband, and having amazing bonus children in my life. Since God couldn't allow me to have children, He allowed me to volunteer and also open my heart to raise my children as my husband's children as my own.
0: Wow.
3: Goodness. Wow, that's strength.
0: So the philanthropy angle of what Dolly did in her life inspired you to give back to others, and your own challenges have been answered. That is just so beautiful to credit a good portion of that to Dolly Parton, because you're right. She gave so much of herself to others, more than just the music she put out, right?
2: Yes, indeed. And there's so many other women that are out here in this world that don't even know about how Dolly had those issues. And Aaliyah will inspire them, just because if you can't have children, to inspire other children who need that love in their lives.
0: You have so much love to give. Ronnie, you are incredible. For taking the time to give us a call today means a whole lot. And we're thinking about you today, as well as all Dolly Parton fans and all the women who have been inspired by her journey.
2: Absolutely.
0: Thanks, Ronnie.
2: Thank you, guys. Love yous and love your show.
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0: Talk about it, Donnie.
3: You can make futures bets on the upcoming pro football seasons. Like, you can bet on how many games are the Birds going to win this season. You can bet on Birds' individual player performances. Like, maybe the quarterback's yards or a receiver's touchdowns, whatever. Mm-hmm. The Bet Parks online casino and sportsbook, they have you covered for those future bets on pro football. And who's going to win it all this year? Los Angeles, Baltimore, maybe Philly, Buffalo. You know, a $25 bet on L.A. pays $125. $25 bet on Baltimore pays $275. $25 bet on Buffalo pays $250. $25 bet on Philly right now will win you $425. That's pretty cool.
0: Woo!
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0: It's the Andy Summer Show with Jeff Kirkshin. True. That's how I feel when I get both kids down for bed. With Donnie. I don't like that noise. And with Shannon.
1: It's gonna be me.
0: That's right. And it's time to play
2: Minute to Win It.
0: Let's take our contestant right now. We've got Megan. Good morning.
3: Good morning.
0: All right, Megan. And I understand you're not alone. Is that correct?
3: I am not. I'm not. I'm with my two sons, David and Michael.
0: Oh, my gosh. Hi, David. Hi, Michael.
4: Hi.
0: They're back there. They're ready to help. Listen, you know, today, obviously, the country music world is in mourning after the news of losing Dolly Parton. All throughout the show, we've got some great, great content songs playing in honor of Dolly. But there's also going to be a couple questions in there about Dolly. So that's a little clue in for you. Okay, Megan?
3: Dolly? Okay. Okay, Jeff. I'm very nervous. And
0: Don't be nervous.
3: I'm not going to do too great. But
0: Megan. Megan, take a deep breath with me. Here we go. Good. 60 seconds, 10 questions. Get them all right. You win $1,000. What do you say if you don't know an answer?
3: Pass.
0: That's right. We'll try to get back to it if time permits. Remember,
4: you got one right.
0: There you go, right?
4: It doesn't count, but you got one right.
0: You can always pass up to three times during Minute to Win It, and if you give us an answer, we're locking it in. Are you ready to play?
3: I am ready.
0: All right. Shannon has your questions. We start in 3, 2, 1.
5: What country star founded Dollywood?
3: Dolly Parton.
5: What animal is on the Australian coat of arms?
3: A koala bear.
5: Which city is home to the Space Needle?
3: Seattle.
5: Who directed The Godfather?
3: Pass.
5: What country star started the Imagination Library?
3: Yeah. Pass.
5: Which musical instrument has 88 keys?
3: I love you, Daddy. Piano.
5: What is the largest desert in Asia?
3: Pass.
5: Which Dolly Parton song became a hit movie and musical?
0: Ooh, that's our buzzer. All right. Megan, don't stress. I did hear someone saying I love you in the background. It's like the cutest thing ever. All right, so of everything you answered, you got everything right except for the animal on the Australian coat of arms. You said koala bear. Good guess. What's the other animal Australia is known for hopping around all the time? Kangaroo.
3: David, do you remember what that is? Kangaroo.
0: Yeah. Kangaroo. Yeah, it's a kangaroo. But hey, listen, you did your very best. You had all new questions because we had a winner yesterday. Well done, Megan. Thanks for playing.
3: Thank you guys so much. Love you. Love your show.
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1: But I think more than anything, it's about what comes from inside you. 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
0: What a great lesson that is. 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

0: we will always love you, Dolly Parton. And this song,
1: remember the songwriter she was. Ah, what a legacy. I will always love you on XTU.

taking time all morning to remember the icon, Dolly Parton. And coming up in about 6 minutes, we're actually going to hear from somebody locally who served as her bodyguard. Crazy. It's coming up 6 minutes away.

0: Good morning. This is Karen. Hi, Jess.
1: Karen, good morning. Thank you so much for joining us. Do you have a Dolly Parton memory or moment you want to share?
0: I do. So I have a six-year-old, and one of the great things that Dolly Parton has done was create her imagination library.
1: Of course.
0: And for a while, we didn't live in an area that was covered by it. And then I got an email and said that Dolly Parton was opening it up to just the Sounty. And so we signed up and we got a book every month until my daughter turned five and went to kindergarten. And the last book that you get is Here I Come Kindergarten.
2: Oh, that's...
0: So we just thought that was really special.
2: That's amazing.
1: People don't realize over 3 million books a month are being delivered to children to this day. Mm-mm-mm. That is just unheard of. Her impact goes beyond the music, and you're a prime example of that. That is so special.
0: Yeah, it's great. And I mean, I heard just since she passed, they said, you know, her father struggled with reading, and so that was something that she really wanted to do and share with her community, and so far beyond her community.
1: Oh, it's incredible. Thank you so much for sharing that awesome, awesome story. And you grieve with us today, but we also celebrate the life and the passion of that incredible woman. Thank you so much for joining.
0: Thank you. Thanks so much. Love you guys. Love your show.
1: Michael, good morning.
3: Morning.
1: Thank you so much for joining the Andy Summer Show. I understand you have a memory you want to share about Dolly Parton, right?
3: I do. Many years ago, she was in town. I'm in Florida now, but I was in Philadelphia. And she was short with some of the people on her bodyguard squad. So they hired me, and I met her. And we grew to really know and love each other. But she was funny because she used to say to me, "You're the oldest guy here." She said, "Maybe I'm going to have to protect you." But she was amazing. And the love that her and her husband shared was absolutely wonderful. And I know because it affected me. I was fortunate enough to have my wife for over 40 years. And I lost her. So sometimes I think maybe her passing was her desire to go be with him, you know, in heaven or wherever it is that we all go.
1: Yeah.
3: But I wanted to share that with you guys. You know, I love you guys. I love your show. I'm in Florida. I listen to you every morning still.
1: Oh, Michael, thank you so much for having us on. Listen, I think you bring up a good point about Carl Dean, her husband, who died in March of 2025. Yeah. I mean, she had said publicly that she neglected her own health when he got sick. And a broken heart, you know, you just don't lead the same life after you lose your loved one. Mm-hmm. And so,
3: well,
1: Michael,
3: when there's that much love, it is exactly what happens, because that's what I did. I neglected myself for a while trying to save my wife. And sometimes we can't do that, but we don't understand it. We're blind to it. But thank you, guys.
1: Thank you for giving us a call, Michael.
2: You are the man, buddy.
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Philly's Country Station, 92.5 XTU. Good morning. It's Jen Scordo. It's Wednesday. Another beautiful day. This is the last of them, though. Enjoy the low humidity today. It's XTU.

I've had so many highlights of my career. I think two or three of the special ones was when I became a member of the Grand Ole Opry in the late 60s. I'd always wanted to be that. And it's sort of like how that old saying in New York, if you can make it in New York, you can make it anywhere. Well, in Nashville, as a country star, you want to be on the Grand Ole Opry. And so that was great. Why'd you come?

0: The one and only Dolly Parton. Of course, we are going to continue to celebrate the life and the legacy that she leaves behind. Of course, we did lose Dolly Parton yesterday at the age of 80. I heard on the Today Show this morning that her family put out a statement that said she had a very short battle with cancer. I'm looking for some more details on that. That was on the Today Show this morning. So if I find out anything more, I will let you know. You know, Dolly Parton was a force of nature. And I do say, even on a beautiful day like we have here in Philadelphia today, it's just the world is just a little bit dimmer because she is not in our world anymore. It's just a little bit dimmer. That smile that she had, her wigs, her makeup, her rhinestones, everything just encompassed such a genuine, kind, beautiful soul. And she will be missed. And we are going to celebrate her music all day today. And we'll continue to do it because we miss our Dolly already. And I'll be playing, you know, Dolly songs throughout the day and some little clips from her and just enjoying her music here on 92.5 XTU. We'll get to all our fun things that we have every day here. I do have Kacey Musgraves tickets to give away and Chris Stapleton tickets and Zach Brown tickets for our big weekly giveaway as well. It's 92.5 XTU.
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0: Cowgirl.
1: Casey Musgraves is a cowgirl in her own right. I have a pair of tickets for you to win if you can be caller 25 right now at 610-660-6925. 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

0: right across the street from Washington.
1: Are you right across the street from Washington? Hi.
0: Hello.
1: Hi, this is XTU.
0: Hi.
1: I caught you mid-sentence there. How are you?
0: Good, how are you?
1: I'm doing well,
0: thank
1: you. I am
0: not caller 25.
1: Well, what's your name?
0: Teresa.
1: Teresa, and you're calling from?
0: Philadelphia, Northeast.
1: Teresa, you are caller 25. Congratulations.
0: Thank you.
1: You're welcome. You got two tickets.
0: What did I win?
1: You got two tickets to go see Kacey Musgraves September 4th at Xfinity Mobile Arena.
0: Perfect. Thank you.

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0: 92.5 XTU, Philly's Country Station. Of course, the one and only Dolly Parton. And here you come again. We're going to be celebrating the life of Dolly Parton all day long. And we'll continue to do that through the rest of the existence of 92.5 WXTU. So Dolly Parton passed away at the age of 80 yesterday. She was known for her philanthropic service throughout the community, throughout the world. Her father couldn't read, and she said once upon a time in an interview that that hindered his life. And so she didn't want others to be hindered by the same thing. So she started the Imagination Library, which I'm sure many of you have heard of. And she gave away over 300 million books to children so they could read. She said once upon a time that she... It was divine intervention that she and her late husband, Carl, who passed away last year, did not have children, because if she wasn't able to work so hard to provide for all the things that she has provided for others, if she had kids, she may not have been able to do that. What a sweet woman she was. And the children called her the book lady. Of course, we know her as the queen of country music, but I do believe she probably liked the nickname the book lady a little bit better. Celebrating Dolly Parton as we continue here on 92.5 XTU. 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

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It is the commercial-free lunch for a Wednesday. I have a pair of tickets to go see Willie Nelson and Family, along with Neil Young and the Chrome Hearts. The show is Thursday, September 24th at the TD Pavilion at the Highmark. 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

0: 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Who is this?
1: Hi, this is Gina.
0: Hi, Gina. Where are you calling from?
1: Harleysville, Pennsylvania.
0: I love that for you. What are you doing today? This is our last pretty day of the week. It's going to get rainy and humid again. What you doing today?
1: I know. So I'm at work and all my coworkers are standing here.
0: Well, that's lovely. Hello, coworkers.
1: Yeah. Everyone say hi.
0: Hello. Would you like to say where you work?
1: Love my job. I work with amazing people. Covenant Insurance.
0: You're caller 25. You're going to go see Willie Nelson.
1: Woohoo. Yeah. Thank you so much.
0: You're welcome. You got a pair of tickets. It's Willie Nelson and Family and Neil Young and the Chrome Hearts. It's September 24th at the TD Pavilion at the Highmark Man. And Gina, you and a guest will be there. Way to go.
1: Thank you so much. I appreciate it.

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2: I knew I'd see her around. I'd be at some party. She'd show up and I'd be walking out. 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I'd ask,

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Plus, nothing's better than proving people wrong.

0: 92.5 XTU, Philly's Country Station. Of course, Dolly Parton herself with Jolene. I saw a lot of cute little videos and memes yesterday of people saying, Dolly, we got you. Jolene, we're coming after you. A little light and humor in the wake of the passing of Dolly Parton yesterday at the age of 80. Also, if you did not hear, actor Tim Curry passed away today, also at the age of 80, which means that's the third, right? Enough, God, enough. Because we had Hayden, Dolly, and now Tim. That's three. They come in threes. Let's let it at that. Let's let it be. Okay. He was in Clue, which is one of my absolute favorite movies. A great actor. So thinking of his family and everyone surrounding them out there in Hollywood, in the actor's world, along with everyone in Nashville and across the world with Dolly Parton, of course, and Hayden as well. This finishes out the commercial-free lunch for a Wednesday. I will have your big weekly giveaway coming up. Zach Brown tickets. Got to listen for the cue to call in for this one. 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

0: Hello. Who's this?
1: Hi, this is Megan.
0: Hi, Megan. Where are you calling from?
1: I am calling from Westchester.
0: Okay. Do you have plans, say, Saturday night?
1: No, I just have a football game for my son in the afternoon.
0: Well, that's wonderful. You for sure can make it to the football game for your son, but then right

0: Saturday, August 29th at the TD Pavilion at Highmark Man. Zach is back. You can jump right in.
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925X to you, Philly's country station. Stella Lefty is coming to town January 22nd at the Met. Tickets go on sale this Friday at 10 a.m. I'm going to have tickets for you to win all next week.

0: one of my all-time favorite movies. It is 9 to 5, and a great song to go with it, of course, from Dolly Parton, who we lost yesterday at the age of 80. Been celebrating her life and her legacy all day today. I want to say a big thank you to PHL 17. They had me on bright and early this morning, 6:50 a.m., to talk about the life and legacy of Dolly Parton. That was really nice. Thank you. So Dolly Parton played her last show in Philadelphia at The Man on June 15th, 2016. It was her Pure and Simple tour. She did about 30 songs, of course, Jolene, 9 to 5, Coat of Many Colors, all the good ones. I Will Always Love You has always been part of her encore as well. So that was a good old 10 years ago that we had Dolly Parton here. If you were at that show, you were a lucky person right there. I know Nicole is going to continue to celebrate Dolly Parton as we do here today on 92.5 XTU.
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Hi, it's Nicole. Another beautiful, beautiful day in the city of brotherly love. As we continue to celebrate our beloved Dolly Parton, and I have a lot of tickets for you all coming up. XCU.

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0: 92.5 XTU, Philly's Country Station. Hi, it's Nicole. How are you? Happy Wednesday. Hope you're having a great day. We're still celebrating our beloved Dolly. We're going to be playing her songs. Yesterday, I just want to thank, obviously, NBC 10 and CBS 3 and Fox 29 and PHL 17, who all had me on to talk about Dolly and the impact she had, not only in country music, but the global impact she had. Incredible. One of a kind. So, I'm going to give you tickets. 3:30, Warren Zeiters. 4:40, Zach Brown Band for the guessing game. And then 5:30, Casey Musgraves. So this is the perfect time to download our free app so you don't miss a chance to win. I know everybody's very excited for these shows. I mean, they're literally all happening within the next week, which is pretty cool. So you don't want to miss it. 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

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Hi, it's Nicole. If you're looking at the time, you know what's coming up. Warren Zeiters, he wants to see you. Allentown Fair. So your chance to win coming up very shortly. Thanks for listening. It's XTU.

0: 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Hi, it's Nicole. How are you? Hopefully you're having a great day. It is still kind of crazy that we lost Dolly Parton. It is, you know. We're going to be playing her songs, and so don't get shocked when you're like, whoa, whoa, what's this? It's like, we're just celebrating Dolly. How about the Phillies lost? Like, two games they lost. You know what? They're on the West Coast, though. Like, flying all the way to Seattle. Sometimes you get a little sleepy. You know, your muscles are tired. All right, don't forget, Zach Brown Band coming up at 4:40. Hi, who's this?
1: Taylor.
0: Hi, Taylor. Where are you calling from?
1: From Quakertown area.
0: What are you doing?
1: I'm headed home from work right now.
0: How was your day?
1: Good.
0: What'd you do?
1: I worked. And now I'm headed home to do more work.
0: No, why? Same job or a different job?
1: Same job. It never stops.
0: What do you do?
1: I'm a hospice nurse.
0: Oh my God. Listen, you're an angel. That's what you are. You're an angel on earth. So God bless you, because I don't know how people like you do it, but you have a gift and what you do really matters. So I just want to say thank you for that. I know it's not easy all the time.
1: Yeah, thank you.
0: You are so welcome. Well, guess what? You're also caller 25. Congratulations.
1: Oh my God. I've literally never won.
0: Yay. Well, it's a first time for everything, and you deserve it, obviously. So Warren Zeiders, Allentown Fair, next Friday, September 4th. You will be there. Congrats.
1: Thank you so much.
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3: 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I've never been on live television before.
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1: 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And we're going to be playing Dolly. 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

the sky. Driven up and down the coast a few times. London, Paris, paradise. But ain't got much memory of the scenes. 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And damn, babe.

925 XTU, Phillies Country Station. So fun fact, you know that Morgan Wallen is coaching his son's Little League team. So when he's not working, that's what he's doing. Wouldn't

0: 92.5 XCU, Philly's Country Station. Hi, it's Nicole. How are you? Happy Wednesday. So the Phillies are playing right now. They're up 6-0. Whoa. Okay, get those bats a-swinging. By the way, did you see the picture over the weekend with Alec Boehm and Brandon Marsh hugging? And, you know, I told you, I'm telling you, they were BFFs, had a falling out, and they were playing bad. And now they repaired. They repaired their friendship, and they looks like they're BFF. I mean, what a hug. Eyes closed, like hands open on the back. So BFFs mean good baseball. You know what else means good baseball? Bryce Harper should do some charity. I hope Bryce Harper is seeing what Dolly Parton has done. And he's like, huh, look at all the goodness Dolly has done. What would Dolly do? All right, Zach Brown Band. Zach Brown Band going to be at The Man this Saturday. Tickets are still on sale right now at Ticketmaster.com. But guess what? You could win right now. We're doing Famous Zachs. Famous Zachs. Here is the clue. Imagine being rescued at the Jersey Shore. 610-660-6925. 610-660-6925. 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

0: 925XTU playing the guessing game for Zach Brown Band tickets. We're doing famous Zachs. Here's the clue. Imagine getting rescued at the Jersey Shore.
1: Zach Galifianakis.
0: No, not Zach Galifianakis.

0: thanks to you, Philly's Country Station. Hi, it's Nicole. That was Riley Green, Think As You Drunk. It's Nicole. Don't forget, more Zach Brown Band tickets. So the Andy Summer Show has them tomorrow, and then I have them again tomorrow and Friday, okay? I also have Casey Musgraves coming up at 5:30, which is awesome. She's going to be here next Friday. So all the shows, I'm giving away tickets all next week. Isn't that amazing? I know. Hi, who's this?
1: Jackie.
0: Hey, Jackie, where are you calling from?
1: On my way home from work. So, Southampton.
0: Nice. And how was your day?
1: It was pretty good.
0: What do you do?
1: Software development.
0: Oh, I love a smarty pants. Fun. Do you know how to write code every day? Are you doing like 001/0? Is that what you're doing?
1: I do not, but the people that I work with do. I'm on the other end of it.
0: But you know how to read code like that?
1: Somewhat, yeah.
0: That is so impressive. Here I am giving away free tickets, and you're like, I could read computer code. So if you ever doubt your smarts, you just remember me telling you that you're brilliant, okay?
1: All right.
0: All right, here we go. You're playing for tickets to Zach Brown Band this Saturday at The Man. We're doing famous Zachs. Here's the clue. Imagine getting rescued at the Jersey Shore.
1: Zac Efron.
0: Yes. See, you are brilliant. Congratulations.
1: Oh, that is so exciting.
0: And obviously, what movie?
1: Baywatch.
0: Yes, Baywatch. He could scoop us right out during a shark attack.
1: It's really funny because my mind first went to Zach Morris. And
0: yeah.
1: I'm like, wait, no. He wasn't a lifeguard. Slater was.
0: Yes. Yeah. And I hate Mario Lopez, so I'll never use that. Well, congratulations. We'll see you at Zach Brown.
1: Awesome. Thank you so much.
2: The world is mourning the loss of the legendary singer, songwriter, and entertainer, Dolly Parton, who has died at the age of 80.
3: 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Here you come
2: again. Born in 1946 in Tennessee, Dolly grew up the fourth of 12 children in a poor farming community, turning songs born from hardship into some of the most beloved music ever written.
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2: From Jolene and Here You Come Again to I Will Always Love You and 9 to 5, her extraordinary songwriting and unmistakable voice made her a global superstar. Working 9 to 5. A member of the Country Music Hall of Fame and Rock and Roll Hall of Fame, Dolly won 11 Grammys, sold more than 100 million records, and became a successful actress, businesswoman, and philanthropist. We remember Dolly Parton.
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Hi, it's Nicole. It's still 6-0 Phillies. Nice little afternoon soiree in Seattle. You're still listening for the cue to call, so you can head to Casey Musgraves.

0: 92.5 XTU, Philly's Country Station. Hello, it's Nicole. How are you? Hopefully you're having a great day. We're going to be playing more Dolly songs throughout the rest of the show. And don't forget that we have more chances for Zach Brown Band tomorrow and Friday, which is pretty awesome. And how about this, that Amazon plans to start deploying drones for deliveries in South Jersey starting in October. Yep. Mantua Township announced in October drone deliveries. So a lot of people in South Jersey listen next to you. I need videos. I need pictures. I might actually get a delivery to your house just so I could get it delivered by a drone. So you have to keep me posted. Hi, who's this?
1: Hi, this is Lindsay.
0: Hey, Lindsay, where are you calling from?
1: Pottstown.
0: And what are you doing tonight? Any plans?
1: I'm going to go home and make dinner for my family.
0: Do they help you cook?
1: My husband does help me cook.
0: Okay,
1: I'm very lucky.
0: Okay, good.
1: Yes.
0: Then that's okay. We'll give him a pass.
1: Yes.
0: Well, congratulations. You're also caller 25.
1: Yay.
0: So next Friday, girls night out, or maybe your husband wants to go to Casey. That would be super fun. You could have a date night. Casey Musgrave, September 4th at Xfinity Mobile Arena. Congrats.
1: Yes, thank you so much.
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92.5 XTU. So Taylor did a Q&A at the Grammy Museum, and then she did a mashup of I Knew It, I Knew You, August, and All Too Well. Incredible. It's all on YouTube. You can check it out. XTU. Hey.

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1: Hey there, it's Elena, and welcome to a brand new week of Backstage Country, welcoming a brand new host, of course. He has had 13 number one hits. 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Kane Brown, I'm so happy you're here. Welcome.
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Jason Kelce is a national treasure. He must be protected at all costs. 92.5 XTU.

92.5 XTU, Philly's Country Station. Hi, it's Nicole. How are you? Happy Wednesday. And how about this? That Kate May is one of the 25 finalists named for its Merriest Christmas Town contest. Isn't that great? I mean, makes sense. They described it as a grand Victorian seaside resort that feels like living in a Christmas card. Yeah, Hanover, Pennsylvania, and York also made the list, which is kind of interesting. I feel like Jim Thorpe needs to make the list. You know, that's basically where I'm from. My small town is called Summit Hill. But I'm like, yeah, that's what I want. So give Kate May a vote. You can check it out, and you can vote daily on Hallmark's Merriest Christmas Town on their website through September 4th. Okay, don't forget, tomorrow, Andy Summers Show, Jen, myself, Zach Brandband tickets. Jen also has Willie Nelson, which is pretty incredible. And then I have Warren Zeiters and Casey Musgraves. Pretty sure the Phillies won. The TV was just on, and they were still up 6-0, bottom of the ninth. So we needed a win out in Seattle. Enjoy the rest of your night. XTU. Mwah.

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